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0: Or maybe you've just been busy all day today. And you just need to lay down, breathe deep, and slip off to peaceful dreams. 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We are here to tuck you into bed on a musical note.

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1: Sam's always up on the new eats. He's the food dude.
2: This may sound like crazy thinking here, but Pizza Hut has decided to drop the name Pizza for the upcoming NFL season.
0: Why?
2: Because they're now going to be called Hut.
3: Football. Not the Hut?
2: No.
3: Oh, Hut.
0: Oh,
3: I feel like they used to do the Hut.
2: Well, yeah. That's slang. You can always call it the Hut.
3: Okay. Hut's not going to work.
2: Yeah.
3: It's going to be hard to...
2: you know, football, Hut.
3: Got it.
2: Hut,
3: got it.
2: Hut.
0: I get it, but still, your brand is pizza.
2: Yeah. They've taken it off of some of the logos, and some of the stores are actually bringing back some of the old stuff, like the Tiffany-style lamps and the checkered tablecloths.
3: Love that. Love it. Love it. Bring it.
2: We'll have to see how.
3: I want my next birthday party at a classic Pizza Hut. Murphy.
0: Look, I think the retro Pizza Hut thing is so cool for them to be doing. Mm-hmm. And I think we've mentioned it before. You can drive into any city that something used to be a Pizza Hut
3: and know it
0: was a Pizza Hut.
3: I know.
2: It's a used car lot, and it used to be a Pizza Hut.
0: Right.
2: Yeah. Sonic has gone bananas. They have a new banana menu, banana pudding shake. You can now get a banana pudding blast or maybe a banana dirty Dr. Pepper.
3: Oh, they do that. They have food themes. Remember when everything was pickles and you accidentally got

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0: Music from Vanessa Carlton as we take you through your workday. Thanks for having us on. It's Magic 103.3 and 95.5. It's Hackett. Today, National Dog Day. And if you're seeking a new companion, think about all the kind of dogs that there are. There are the mutts. There are the mixes. There are the purebreds. Everything in between. Hey, if you had a dog before, you know exactly what I'm talking about. Here's hoping that you find a furry and very faithful companion. It is also National Cherry Popsicle Day. I've never actually stumbled upon a cherry popsicle. Maybe when I'm done here, I could take a little adventure before I go home, see what I find. One thing I know I've got already is more music. Taylor Swift and Shade. For you to enjoy, keep it here. It's Magic.
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that I feel for you. So maybe we can make a wee of me and you. I'ma treat you right tonight, let's make it last forever. I promise you that no one else will ever treat you better. And if you don't believe me, please see I don't need no effort. All you gotta do is flip that switch before we bed.